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I live on the west side of America, where they spin lies into fairy dust, and we can pick sides, but this is us, this is us, this is. And don't believe the narcissism.

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2: 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To the TikTok, you don't stop. To the TikTok.

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